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0: 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Number one in St. John's.
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2: The RAF has temporarily paused Hawk jet training after two pilots ejected moments before their aircraft crashed near to homes on Anglesey. The pilots suffered minor injuries and have been treated. The Hawk T2 aircraft had been flying out of RAF Valley on Anglesey when it plummeted to the ground. An investigation is underway. Police are investigating footage appearing to show far-right activist Danny Tomo slashing a migrant dinghy with a knife. Hampshire Police say they're conducting inquiries after the video emerged online.
3: All right, you're in English territory. This is England. This is not France anymore, OK? All right, move out, get off the boat. Get off the boat.
2: In footage on YouTube, he could be seen slashing and stabbing the dinghy after a crew member boarded to apparently take the vessel back to France. A mother and her three children killed in a house fire on Merseyside have been named as 36-year-old Alicia Brabin, 16-year-old Leo, 8-year-old Ellis and 7-year-old Prudence. Their families say they were loved beyond measure and have described the loss as unimaginable. Merseyside Police and the Fire Service are investigating the cause, while a fifth person was taken to hospital with burns. Only half of people being treated by their GP for high blood pressure have it under control. That's according to new data for England. Researchers from the University of Oxford found that most people across England with the condition are unaware that they have it, increasing their risk of stroke, heart attack and early death. Experts say this summer's World Cup brought with it the advertising of harmful products.
4: One of the main issues we found was that a lot of advertising FIFA used in their feed was broadcasted to countries where this was illegal. So, for example, alcohol consumption in over 10 countries is illegal. So this is quite some serious issues and we think somebody needs to step up.
2: That's Dr. Raphael Rossi from the University of Bristol. Researchers warn more than 93,000 visible appearances of brands promoting unhealthy food and drink, alcohol and gambling were broadcast to the Cup's 6 billion viewers. FIFA told us in a statement most of the money raised will be put back into the game. That's the latest from Radio News Hub. I'm Jules Eastbridge.
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3: The RAF has temporarily paused its high-speed Hawk fighter jet training after two pilots ejected from their aircraft moments before it crashed and narrowly missed Holmes on Anglesey. Britain should commit to rejoining the European Union within a decade. That's according to the think tank chaired by Sir Tony Blair. Holly Hughes reports.
4: Sir Tony, who left office in 2007, has said Andy Burnham's government should be clear it wants to enter into a structured formal relationship where everything is on the table. He claimed the EU inviting Canada to become its first associate member showed a newfound flexibility in relations between the EU and non-member states. However, the former Labour leader said it would be wrong to return to a straight membership of the single market and customs union.
3: New data for England shows only half of people being treated by their GP for high blood pressure have it under control. Analysis by Oxford University of 1.4 million adults also found most people across England with the condition are unaware that they have it, increasing their risk of stroke, heart attack and early death. After new research showed many workers are losing sleep worrying about people who rely on them, a leading union stepping up calls for investment in public services. Unison say the findings highlight the need for investment in public services as it launched a petition calling for increased funding in next month's budget. People who watched the World Cup this summer are exposed to junk food, alcohol and gambling branding every 7 seconds. Researchers from the universities of Bristol and Oxford say unhealthy food and drink brands accounted for almost 7 in 10 ads, with almost 66,000 appearances. Dr. Raffaello Rossi is one of the experts.
5: The big worry is that, of course, this advertising tends to translate into action. So that's why brands spend a lot of money, is because they know, of course, this works.
3: In a statement, FIFA told us the majority of its revenues will be invested back into the global game. And the drive to recruit thousands more magistrates to cut court delays has been launched by the government. The Ministry of Justice are aiming to have 21,000 magistrates by 2029. That's the latest from Radio News Hub. I'm Jules Eastbridge.
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0: Which sound do you prefer? 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
2: The think tank chaired by Tony Blair claims Britain should rejoin the EU within the next 10 years. Holly Hughes has more.
3: It comes as the former Labour Prime Minister said the country needed a new approach to post-Brexit relations. Sir Tony said the EU inviting Canada to become its first associate member showed a newfound flexibility in relations between the EU and non-member states. He's also recommending Andy Burnham's government should be clear it wants to enter into a structured, formal relationship where everything is on the table. But in a slight to the leadership of Sir Keir Starmer, he also cautioned towards an inching towards Europe as a result of public opinion.
2: The RAF has temporarily paused Hawkjet training after two pilots ejected moments before their aircraft crashed near Holmes on Anglesey. The pilots suffered minor injuries and have been treated. The Hawk T2 aircraft had been flying out of RAF Valley when it plummeted to the ground and investigations underway. Teenagers in England will be able to study new vocational GCSEs and access more work experience opportunities under government reforms to put technical and academic education on an equal footing. The qualifications, which will sit alongside traditional GCSEs, will be available to 14-year-olds in some subjects from as early as September 2029, and they will eventually replace existing technical awards. Nearly 6 billion people around the globe engaged with the World Cup this summer, but that came with more than 93,000 visible appearances of brands promoting unhealthy food and drink, alcohol and gaming. That's according to experts from the University of Bristol and Oxford. Dr. Raffaele Rossi is one of them.
4: The more advertising you see, the more likely you are to do this. So in this case, to consume unhealthy food, to start betting or to start drinking alcohol. And then we know, of course, following that, there will be an increased chance of harm.
2: Experts also say alcohol was advertised in countries where it's illegal. In a statement, FIFA told us the majority of its revenues will be reinvested back into the global game. And the government's launched a drive to recruit thousands more magistrates to cut court delays. Adverts will appear on national television as well as on social media. That's the latest from Radio News Hub. I'm Jules Eatbridge.
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3: Britain should commit to rejoining the European Union within a decade. That's gone to the think tank chaired by Sir Tony Blair. Holly Hughes reports.
4: Sir Tony, who left office in 2007, has said Andy Burnham's government should be clear it wants to enter into a structured formal relationship where everything is on the table. He claimed the EU inviting Canada to become its first associate member showed a newfound flexibility in relations between the EU and non-member states. However, the former Labour leader said it would be wrong to return to a straight membership of the single market and customs union.
3: The RAF has temporarily paused its high-speed Hawk fighter jet training after two pilots ejected from their aircraft moments before it crashed and narrowly missed homes. The Hawk T2 aircraft have been flying out of RAF Valley. After new research showed many workers are losing sleep worrying about the people who rely on them, a leading union is stepping up calls for investments in public services. Unison say the findings highlight the need for investment in public services and it's launched a petition calling for increased funding in next month's budget. A survey of more than 1,400 public sector workers found almost 9 in 10 indicated their workload had grown in the past year. Experts say this summer's World Cup brought with it the advertising of harmful products.
5: One of the main issues we found was that a lot of advertising FIFA used in their feed was broadcasted to countries where this was illegal. So, for example, alcohol consumption in over 10 countries is illegal. So this is quite some serious issues and we think somebody needs to step up.
3: That's Dr. Raffaele Rossi from the University of Bristol. Researchers warn more than 93,000 visible appearances of brands promoting unhealthy food and drink, alcohol and gambling were broadcast to the World Cup's 6 billion viewers. FIFA say that they are reinvesting money

0: into the sport. And the government reforms to put technical and academic education on equal footing. Teenagers across England will be able to study new vocational GCSEs and access more education experiences. And a drive to recruit thousands more magistrates to cut court delays has been launched by the government. The aim is to have 21,000 magistrates by 2029. That's the latest from Radio News Hub. I'm Jules Eastbridge.
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3: Britain should commit to rejoining the European Union within a decade. That's gone to the think tank chaired by Sir Tony Blair. Holly Hughes reports.
4: Sir Tony, who left office in 2007, has said Andy Burnham's government should be clear it wants to enter into a structured formal relationship where everything is on the table. He claimed the EU inviting Canada to become its first associate member showed a newfound flexibility in relations between the EU and non-member states. However, the former Labour leader said it would be wrong to return to a straight membership of the single market and customs union.
3: The RAF has temporarily paused its high-speed Hawk fighter jet training after two pilots ejected from their aircraft moments before it crashed and narrowly missed homes. The Hawk T2 aircraft have been flying out of RAF Valley. After new research showed many workers are losing sleep worrying about the people who rely on them, a leading union is stepping up calls for investments in public services. Unison say the findings highlight the need for investment in public services and it's launched a petition calling for increased funding in next month's budget. A survey of more than 1,400 public sector workers found almost 9 in 10 indicated their workload had grown in the past year. Experts say this summer's World Cup brought with it the advertising of harmful products.
5: One of the main issues we found was that a lot of advertising FIFA used in their feed was broadcasted to countries where this was illegal. So, for example, alcohol consumption in over 10 countries is illegal. So this is quite some serious issues and we think somebody needs to step up.
3: That's Dr. Raffaele Rossi from the University of Bristol. Researchers warn more than 93,000 visible appearances of brands promoting unhealthy food and drink, alcohol and gambling were broadcast to the World Cup's 6 billion viewers. FIFA say that they are reinvesting money into the sport. And the government reforms to put technical and academic education on equal footing. Teenagers across England will be able to study new vocational GCSEs and access more education experiences. And they're trying to recruit thousands more magistrates to cut court delays. Has been launched by the government. The aim is to have 21,000 magistrates by 2029. That's the latest from Radio News Hub. I'm Jules Eastbridge.
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0: I'm a real snack monster. 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
3: Andy Burnham wants to scrap the ban on drinking at football, saying it's outdated and discriminatory. The Prime Minister pointed to fans of other sports being able to drink in the stands while watching their teams. The ban was brought in the 80s to combat hooliganism. Police chiefs say it'd be incredibly rash to scrap the ban without proper consultation. Online misogyny and abuse against women is going up at a rapid rate. A joint report from Refuge in the End Violence Against Women Coalition says more than one in three women have experienced some form of online violence, rising to 47% for 16 to 24-year-olds. Beau Bottomley is Refuge's policy and public affairs manager.
4: Ofcom has already introduced guidance for tech companies on how to tackle violence against women and girls on their platforms. But that guidance is voluntary, and we're concerned that tech companies just won't be incentivized to implement it without risk of enforcement.
3: Teenagers in England will be able to study new vocational subjects as part of their GCSEs from September 2029. The qualifications will sit alongside traditional GCSEs. They'll be available to 14-year-olds who also have better access to work experience opportunities as part of plans to tackle the NEETs crisis. Britain should commit to rejoining the European Union within a decade. That's according to the think tank chaired by Sir Tony Blair. Holly Hughes reports.
5: Sir Tony, who left office in 2007, has said Andy Burnham's government should be clear it wants to enter into a structured formal relationship where everything is on the table. He claimed the EU inviting Canada to become its first associate member showed a newfound flexibility in relations between the EU and non-member states. However, the former Labour leader said it would be wrong to return to a straight membership of the single market and customs union.
3: And Harry Kane says he wants to continue with a sporting career after he retires from football and is seriously considering becoming a kicker in the NFL. The Ballon d'Or favourite did admit he has dreams of becoming a golfer, but says American football could be a little more realistic. From Radio News Hub, I'm Frankie Hersine.
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3: The Prime Minister says the ban on drinking at football is outdated and discriminatory, and he wants to scrap it. Andy Burnham pointed to the fact that fans of other sports are allowed to drink in the stands, but police chiefs say a proper consultation must come first, while the Football Supporters Association say the legislation should be reviewed. The government need to stick to their pledge to tackle violence against women and girls. That's the message from Charities Refuge and the End Violence Against Women Coalition.
4: No women should feel forced to come offline because of the abuse that they experience. The responsibility really lies with tech companies to make their platforms safer by design, to prevent abuse and to tackle perpetrators.
3: Their new report finds young women who use social media say they are recommended content that is humiliating, degrading or sexually violent towards women most or every time they use it. Police are investigating after a far-right activist filmed himself apparently slashing a dinghy while a rescue crew member was still on board. The boat had been used to transport migrants across the channel, and the crew member was reportedly meant to take the boat back to France. Hundreds gathered in Gosport on Tuesday to protest the crossings. Six people were arrested. Two AI chief executives have urged the United Nations to set rules on the technology, saying it could be a threat to humanity. They're calling on countries to set safeguards that stop artificial intelligence from becoming too powerful to rein in. Parents of 10 to 15-year-olds are struggling to cope with their own mental well-being. Action for Children say they're seeing a rise in the number of adults contacting their Parent Talk support service. Jo Thurston's from the charity and says we need to do more to support parents of this age group.
5: It's difficult with their support and their strong person who's looking out for them. But we're also dealing with like the upset and the emotional sort of trauma to ourselves, you know, when they're coming out with some of the things that they're going through.
3: And Harry Kane says England's World Cup exit this year was the most painful near miss yet, saying their semi-final collapse to Argentina wasn't us as a team. From Radio News Hub, I'm Frankie Hersine.
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0: Sometimes, being a parent is wonderful. 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

You're scowling, don't you know you're through? 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Said the kid, for that I'll tear you limb from limb. And he sprang like an angry colt. He sent a punch of fly and at the tiger's chin. 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
2: During the North African campaign, a bunch of soldier boys had been on a long hike, and they arrived in a little town called Casino. The next morning, being Sunday, several of the boys went to church. A sergeant commanded the boys in church, and after the chaplain had read the prayer, the text was taken up next. Those of the boys who had a prayer book took them out, but this one boy had only a deck of cards, and so he spread them out. The sergeant saw the cards and said, "Soldier, put away those cards." After the services were over, the soldier was taken prisoner and brought before the provost marshal. The marshal said, "Sergeant, why have you brought this man here?" "For playing cards in church, sir." "And what have you to say for yourself, son?" "Much, sir," replied the soldier. The marshal said, "I hope so. For if not, I shall punish you more than any man was ever punished." The soldier said, "Sir, I have been on the march for about 6 days. I have neither Bible nor prayer book, but I hope to satisfy you, sir, with the purity of my intentions." And with that, the boy started his story. "You see, sir, when I look at the ace, it reminds me that there is but one God. And the deuce reminds me that the Bible is divided into two parts, the Old and the New Testament. When I see the tray, I think of the Father, the Son, and the Holy Ghost. And when I see the four, I think of the four evangelists who preached the gospel. There was Matthew, Mark, Luke, and John. And when I see the five, it reminds me of the five wise virgins who trimmed their lamps. There were 10 of them, 5 were wise and were saved, 5 were foolish and were shut out. When I see the 6, it reminds me that in 6 days God made this great heaven and earth. When I see the 7, it reminds me that on the 7th day God rested from his great work. And when I see the 8, I think of the 8 righteous persons God saved when he destroyed this earth. There was Noah, his wife, their sons, and their wives. And when I see the 9, I think of the lepers our Savior cleansed, and 9 out of the 10 didn't even thank him. When I see the 10, I think of the 10 commandments God handed down to Moses on a table of stone. When I see the king, it reminds me there is but one king of heaven, God Almighty. And when I see the queen, I think of the blessed Virgin Mary who is queen of heaven, and the jack of knave is the devil. When I count the number of spots on a deck of cards, I find 365, the number of days in a year. There are 52 cards, the number of weeks in a year. There are 4 suits, the number of weeks in a month. There are 12 picture cards, the number of months in a year. There are 13 tricks, the number of weeks in a quarter. So, you see, sir, my pack of cards serves me as a Bible, an almanac, and a prayer book. And friends, the story is true. I know. I was that soldier.
3: From the heart of St. John's.
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2: Andy Burnham wants to scrap the ban on drinking at football, saying it's outdated and discriminatory. The Prime Minister pointed to fans of other sports being able to drink in the stands while watching their teams. The ban was brought in to combat hooliganism in the 80s, and police chiefs say it'd be incredibly rash to scrap the ban without a proper consultation. Online misogyny and abuse against women is going up at a rapid rate. A joint report from Refuge and the End Violence Against Women Coalition says more than one in three women have experienced some form of online violence, rising to 47% for 16 to 24-year-olds. Beau Bottomley is Refuge's policy and public affairs manager.
3: If the government is serious about its pledge to halve violence against women and girls within a decade, it really needs to take urgent action to address the online abuse that they're experiencing.
2: Health Trust will meet with a support group for women who underwent unnecessary breast cancer surgery to decide how far back cases will go. County Durham and Darlington Foundation Trust have apologised. They're now using specialists to see if other women underwent unnecessary operations. England striker Ivan Toney is due to appear in court for the first time after being charged with an alleged assault in Soho. The 30-year-old footballer from Northampton is accused of attacking Saber de Silva during an incident at a nightclub on Wardour Street on December the 6th last year. With the new school term underway, there's warnings about how parents are coping with their own mental well-being. Action for Children says it's seeing a rise in the number of patients getting in touch who need support alongside their children. Jo Thurston's from the charity and says parents of 10 to 15-year-olds are especially struggling.
4: Children are hitting adolescence. It's a really difficult time for them in terms of their development and their emotional state and what have you. In the midst of that, they're going to high school, which is a really huge transition.
2: And Harry Kane says he wants to continue with a sporting career after he retires from football and is seriously considering becoming a kicker in the NFL. The Ballon d'Or favourite did admit he has dreams of becoming a golfer, but says American football could be a little more realistic. From Radio News Sub, I'm Frankie Hersine.
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It's the mid-morning show here on Radio Grapevine with myself, Ian Stewart. It's Thursday morning, and like a bike with no pedals, we are freewheeling our way towards the weekend. Glad you're here, and stick with us all the way through till 12 p.m.

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It's my morning show here on Radio Grapevine with myself, Ian Stewart. 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

0: was a part of the task force when we went to liberate the Falkland Islands. We lost 48 men. I was the closest to the bomb to survive.
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If you're looking for something a little more up to date than what you've been listening to this hour, then make sure you tune in from 4 o'clock this evening, 4 till 6. It's Tea Time Treats. All the greatest hits from the 80s all the way through to modern day. Slightly more up to date than we've got. But yeah, make sure you tune in. Tea Time Treats, that's 4 o'clock this evening.

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0: 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Number 1 in St. John's.
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3: Far-right activist Daniel Thomas has been arrested after he was filmed slashing the side of a dinghy while a rescue crew member was on it. The 37-year-old, who's also known as Danny Tomo, uploaded a video on YouTube showing him being detained on suspicion of criminal damage and recklessly endangering someone's life. Online misogyny and abuse against women is going up at a rapid rate. A joint report from Refuge and the End Violence Against Women Coalition say more than one in three women have experienced some form of online violence, rising to 47% for 16 to 24-year-olds. Bo Bottomley is Refuge's policy and public affairs manager.
4: If the government is serious about its pledge to halve violence against women and girls within a decade, it really needs to take urgent action to address the online abuse that they're experiencing.
3: A judge in the US has temporarily blocked Donald Trump's move to ban three news outlets from the White House. The US president announced the ban on CNN, MS Now and Politico last week, calling them fake news. More recently, he said negative coverage is dangerous for the country. There are calls for more support for parents of 10 to 15-year-olds who are struggling with their mental health. Charity Action for Children say it's seeing a rise in parents raising concerns about their own well-being, warning its helpline is becoming a crisis service. Jo Thurston is from the charity.
5: And they're telling us that they feel really isolated. They don't know what they can do. They don't know where to get support. Their mental health is sort of struggling as well because they're so worried about their children. At Action for Children, we're sort of really, really focusing on the fact that the parent needs support as well as the child. And it needs to be like a whole family-led support.
3: They want more to be done to support this age group who face key pressure points like starting high school. And Harry Kane says he wants to continue with a sporting career after he retires and is seriously considering becoming a kicker in the NFL. The Ballon d'Or favourite did admit he

0: has dreams of becoming a golfer, but says American football could be a little more realistic. That's the latest from Radio News Hub. I'm Frankie Hersine.
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2: The government is serious about its pledge to halve violence against women and girls within a decade. It really needs to take urgent action to address online abuse.
3: Warnings today over the experiences women face online. I'm Frankie Hairsine and you're listening to the Lunchtime News programme from Radio News Hub. Also on the show today, Andy Burnham wants to allow drinking while watching the football. New opportunities for young people to tackle the number of those not in education, employment or training. And we'll have the latest sports news. First, though, a look at today's other top stories with Georgia Lee.
4: Far-right activist Daniel Thomas has been arrested after he was filmed slashing the side of a dinghy whilst a rescue crew member was on it. The 37-year-old, who's also known as Danny Tomo, uploaded on YouTube showing him being detained on suspicion of criminal damage and recklessly endangering someone's life. Australian Prime Minister Anthony Albanese raised huge concerns over an OpenAI agent infiltrating a health department website back in July. He says he's disappointed the company took too long to report it. OpenAI say their models took actions they didn't intend. It comes as AI leaders like OpenAI chief Sam Altman call for strong regulations on the tech. A judge in the US has temporarily blocked Donald Trump's move to ban three news outlets from the White House. The US president announced the ban on CNN, MS Now and Politico last week, calling them fake news. More recently, he said negative coverage is dangerous for the country. And more doctors should be getting into content creation to tackle misinformation. That's coming from Dr. Lily Parker, who has over 100,000 followers on Instagram. She says people are missing human interaction and health information text isn't reaching people.
3: Our top story today, charities are calling on the government to commit to their pledge to halve violence against women and girls with a focus on social media. Holly Hughes has the story.
5: Refuge and the End Violence Against Women Coalition have released a new report, which they say reveals the shocking scale of online misogyny and abuse. Around one in three women reported experiencing some sort of online violence, rising to nearly half for those aged between 16 and 24.
2: Ofcom has already introduced guidance for tech companies on how to tackle violence against women and girls on their platforms. That's a great start, but that guidance is voluntary, and we're concerned that tech companies just won't be incentivized to implement it without risk of enforcement.
5: That's Beau Bottomley, Refuge's policy and public affairs manager. They say that misogynistic content is now widespread and deeply embedded in women's online experiences. Over one in five who use social media say they're recommended content that is humiliating, degrading or sexually violent towards women most or every time they use it. And it's forcing some women to leave platforms altogether.
2: No women should feel forced to come offline because of the abuse that they experience. The responsibility really lies with tech companies to make their platforms safer by design, to prevent abuse and to tackle perpetrators.
5: The groups are now calling for urgent action, saying the government needs to go further for tackling abuse online. They say a safer online world for women and girls is not optional, it's essential.
3: Next up today, Andy Burnham says he wants to scrap the ban on drinking at the football. Here to tell us more is Jules Utybridge. So Jules, what's the Prime Minister said about this?
6: So the Prime Minister has made no secret of his love for football, and of course Everton, but he's now using his position to call for the ban on drinking in the stands to be repealed. In the 80s, the government at the time banned drinking in the sight of the pitch in England and Wales, in the top five men's leagues. That was to try and combat the rise of hooliganism. But Andy Burnham says times have changed and that the law is outdated, even discriminatory, pointing to the fact that fans in other sports can do it.
3: And so has this been quite popular?
6: Well, the Football Supporters Association have welcomed the Prime Minister's words. They say it's unfair that you can't drink at the football, but if you were to sit in the same seat for rugby or a gig, for example, it would be allowed. They've also pointed to the fact that successful pilots have been carried out in the women's game, and so that many football clubs would also be in favour.
3: But what are the critics saying about this?
6: Well, policing chiefs aren't actively against it, but say a thorough review must be conducted first, given that antisocial and violent behaviour is far more commonly associated with football than other sports. Concerns have also been raised that drinking could only exacerbate that the rules are there to keep everyone safe. A quick look on social media and you'll find a number of high-profile football content creators criticising the idea, ranging from the fact that it took years to clean up the game, to getting splashed with drinks, and for people going to the toilet more.
3: Thanks, Jules. Still to come, we look at some new opportunities for young people to tackle the neat crisis. The latest sports news, and we'll have the all-important weather.
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3: Welcome back. 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Next today, 1,500 early career opportunities have been announced to tackle the rise in youth unemployment across the UK. It comes as almost 1 million young people aged between 16 to 24 were classified as not in employment, education and training between April and June this year. The move from HSBC will see the recruitment of 1,000 entry-level roles across 2026 and 27 and 500 in-person work experience placements. Our reporter Alex Blakemore spoke to Ian Heath, Head of Emerging Talent at HSBC UK, who outlined the bank's plans.
10: 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We're supporting the government's focus on technical skills, increased work experience and stronger connections between young people and local employers.
11: And there's a growing perception that AI is wiping out entry-level jobs. Is that what's really happening or is the reality far more nuanced?
10: We expect AI to reshape the world of work by transforming existing roles and creating entirely new ones. While credentials matter, capability and learning agility matter even more. We're investing in training and development, including opportunities for young people to build communication, teamwork, and digital skills. So rather than simply eliminating entry-level jobs, AI is changing the skills people need to begin and progress in their careers.
11: And when do applications open and where can we go to learn more?
10: 2027 entry-level programmes open from late September this year. Further information and application details are available on the HSBC Careers website. Candidates can also register for HSBC's talent community to receive updates about job opportunities and career events.
3: Finally today, let's get a look at the sport with Lisa Darville.
12: Harry Kane says England's World Cup exit was the most painful near miss yet, saying that semi-final collapse to Argentina wasn't us as a team. It's ahead of England's match against eventual world champion Spain on Saturday, the start of their Nations League campaign. Well, elsewhere in the Nations League, Wales face Portugal tonight in Lisbon in their opening fixture. Cristiano Ronaldo says he still thinks he has a lot to offer the Portugal national team, but admits he did consider his retirement after the World Cup.
13: I'm always thinking in my decisions, my future, present also. I'm a thinker. You have to think everything. So this is why you saw me here now.
12: In the Women's Champions League, Chelsea were made to work as they beat debutants Austria Vienna 1-0. Boss Sonia Bombaster says nothing is easy in football. And Lewis Hamilton says he hopes Formula One presses ahead with ending this season in the Middle East, despite the ongoing United States-Iran conflict. The campaign is scheduled to finish with rounds in Qatar and Abu Dhabi. Imola has been placed on standby if the races can't take place.
3: now, let's get a quick look at the weather before we go. Most areas staying dry with sunny spells, but some outbreaks of rain spreading eastwards. Another warm day in the southeast and becoming very windy in the northwest with a high of 22 degrees Celsius. That's all from me today. A reminder, you can find out more about all of these stories and more on our social media and at radionewshub.com. I'm Frankie Hairsign, and you've been listening to the Lunchtime News Programme from Radio News Hub. Have a great afternoon.
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3: 781 migrants arrived in the UK yesterday. That's the highest number for a single day so far this year. It comes after a cabinet minister said not every migrant boat can be intercepted in the wake of two boats landing undetected on British shores within 2 days. Far-right activist Daniel Thomas has been arrested after he was filmed slashing the side of a dinghy while a rescue crew member was on it. The 37-year-old, who's also known as Danny Tomo, uploaded on YouTube, showing him being detained on suspicion of criminal damage and recklessly endangering someone's life. Hospital bosses have committed to reviewing the breast cancer care received by about 4,500 women after severe failings were found in services. It's after members of a support group attended a public meeting held by County Durham and Darlington NHS Foundation Trust, where the board decided the scope of its look-back exercise. Social media platform TikTok is to pay a £12.7 million fine from the UK data watchdog after dropping an appeal. The Information Commissioner's Office imposed the fine in 2023 because TikTok didn't do enough to make sure underage children were not using its platform and ensure that their data was used correctly. Parents of 10 to 15-year-olds are struggling to cope with their own mental well-being. Action for Children say they're seeing a rise in the number of adults contacting their Parent Talk support service. 40% of them raised concerns about their own well-being alongside their child. That's up from 28% 2 years ago. Jo Thurston's from the charity.
4: It's difficult with their support and their strong person who's looking out for them. But we're also dealing with like the upset and the emotional sort of trauma to ourselves, you know, when they're coming out with some of the things that they're going through.
3: And the Princess of Wales has been to a garden and met people covering from addiction. She's visited Garran Park in Essex to mark Addiction Awareness Week. That's the latest from Radio News Hub. I'm Holly Hughes.
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0: ate all that cheese I found under the cooker. 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Heavy.
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And it's Thursday, and like a bike with no pedals, we are freewheeling towards the weekend.

playing music from the 50s all the way through to the 90s and the 2000s. 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

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This one or this one? More and more children are getting measles. It's highly infectious and can be very serious. But the safest way to guard against it is with two doses of the MMR vaccine. It's never too late to protect your child. So for more details about how the MMR vaccine can stop this becoming this, contact your GP

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West Lothian 50 Plus Network is a registered charity open to all West Lothian residents aged over 50. The network has been running for nearly 30 years and has close to 700 members. In addition to their extensive list of weekly activities, the network offers organised coach trips and holidays several times throughout the year. They also hold a number of regular competitively priced social events. For further details, go to www.westlothian50plusnetwork, all one word, .co.uk, or give them a call on 01506 635 510. West Lothian 50 Plus Network. Make the rest of your life the best of your life.

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5: 781 migrants arrived in the UK yesterday. That's the highest number for a single day so far this year. It comes after a cabinet minister said not every migrant boat can be intercepted in the wake of two boats landing undetected on British shores within 2 days. There are calls for more support for parents of 10 to 15-year-olds who are struggling with their own mental health. Charity Action for Children says it's seeing a rise in parents raising concerns about their own well-being, warning its helpline is becoming a crisis service. Jo Thurston's from the charity.
6: And they're telling us that they feel really isolated. They don't know what they can do. They don't know where to get support. Their mental health is sort of struggling as well because they're so worried about their children. At Action for Children, we're sort of really, really focusing on the fact that the parent needs support as well as the child. And it needs to be like a whole family-led support.
5: Virgin Group founder Sir Richard Branson has called Brexit an unmitigated disaster, as a think tank led by Sir Tony Blair said Britain should rejoin the EU within a decade. Sir Richard said the vote in 2016 had been an unprecedented act of economic and political self-harm, and that British people should be given a second chance to decide whether to be in the EU. Museum workers are to stage a two-day strike in a dispute over pay and conditions. Members of Prospect and the Public and Commercial Services Union at the V&A in London will walk out on Friday and Saturday. And a Scottish grandmother has been crowned the world's oldest female Fortnite streamer by Guinness World Records.
7: You know, I stay in the northeast of Scotland in a sort of rural area. I've always known what that book was. Would it ever occur to me that I would have been in it? Never. No, it just is unbelievable.
5: Kath Bowie, who's 78, started playing the massive online shooter in 2017 after she was introduced to it by her grandson, who was 17 at the time, and says nobody is ever too old to start gaming. That's the latest. From Radio News Hub, I'm Johnny Holmes.
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T. Time to call 999 if you see any of these signs. For more information on stroke, please visit the Stroke Association Scotland website or call 0300 303 3100. 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
3: A 32-year-old man has been jailed for 2 years and 4 months after using AI to create sexualised images from photographs of children and adults taken without their knowledge or consent. Zafer Dogan from Enfield pleaded guilty to multiple offences, including making indecent images of children. The court heard thousands of photographs had been taken, including images of 2 children. A leading union warns public service workers are being kept up at night worrying about people who rely on them. Unison has highlighted the need for investment in public services as it launches a petition calling for increased funding in next month's budget. Their spokesperson is Claire Williams.
4: People can only do so much work with less staff, and there is an inevitability that if you don't invest in public sector workers, we will see a reduction in the quality of public services.
3: The government said it must push further and harder to stop migrants crossing the Channel after more than 700 people arrived in the UK on Wednesday. That's the highest number for a single day so far this year. Home Secretary Shabana Mahmood has ordered an urgent review by the Border Security Command. The National Union of Journalists has warned the BBC risks becoming trapped in an inescapable doom spiral if it continues to cut more jobs. In June, the corporation announced its intention to axe up to 2,000 roles in an attempt to make £500 million in savings over 2 years. And a Scottish grandmother has been crowned the world's oldest female Fortnite streamer by Guinness World Records. Kath Bowie is 78 and began playing the game in 2017 after being introduced to it by her teenage grandson.
5: Community just makes it all worthwhile. So in my sort of close community, I have met folk from all over the world. I have a gentleman from New Zealand and he comes in every day and supports me.
3: She insists nobody is ever too old to start gaming. That's the latest from Radio News Hub. I'm Johnny Holmes.
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Thursday evening on Radio Grapevine. It's just past 6 o'clock. It's a bit dark outside. I'm Dave B with you for the next couple of hours with Early Evening Escapes.

0: and Dad, why poorly again?
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And it's the sort of thing that if I mention to anyone, they go, they look at me up and down and say, how old are you exactly?

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0: I say, Les.
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1: Well, how do you know he's a police dog?
0: 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He got married recently, though he's 86 years old. We said, here, hang on, Dad, you're getting past your prime. He said, well, when you get my age, it helps to pass the time. Hey! My old man's a dustman, he wears a dustman's hat. He wears God-blimey trousers and he lives in a council flat. I say. My dustbin's full of lilies.
1: Well, throw them away, then.
0: I can't, Lily's wearing them.

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1: The BBC will cut 41 roles within its sports department amid significant cost-cutting measures at the organisation. Five new roles will also be created, resulting in a total loss of 36 jobs. The organisation's opened a voluntary redundancy window and will seek as many cuts as possible through this process. The job losses will reportedly amount to savings of around £2.6 million. Hollywood star Morgan Freeman says the use of AI to replicate a voice is an act of stealing. The 89-year-old award-winning actor is best known for starring in prison drama The Shawshank Redemption, a role which cemented him as one of cinema's most recognisable narrators. Amid a rise in technology used to replicate famous voices and create deepfakes, Freeman says those targeted may need to turn to the law. And Glee creator Ryan Murphy has written a script for a reboot of the hit musical series and has reached out to some of the original cast about returning. The producer wrote the show, which aired from 2009 to 2015.
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0: Animals can't speak to drivers. But if they could, they would be asking us, telling us by the sounds of it, to put our litter and fruit waste in the bin. Because roadside litter kills an estimated 3 million animals every year. No wonder they sound miffed. So let's lend them a paw. Let's take our rubbish with us and bin it properly. National Highways. And what's that? They said thanks very much.
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Early Evening Escapes on Radio Grapevine. So good to have you with us. And we're with you for a wee while yet. Here's another one.

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3: Met Commissioner Sir Mark Rowley says the justice system must treat crime victims better after a man who used AI to make nude images of children was bailed back to his flat near a playground, adding the children should have been put first.
4: But I'm here because this case is yet another example of victims being let down by a justice system that often fails to put their safety first. And in this case, those victims are children.
3: 32-year-old Zafar Dogan has been jailed for 2 years and 4 months after using AI to create sexualised images from photographs of children and adults taken without their knowledge. Dogan, from Enfield, pleaded guilty to multiple offences, including making indecent images of children. The UK government has announced an £88 million package to deliver healthcare, clean water and protection to hundreds of thousands of Palestinians. Support for medical consultations, rehabilitation for children with blast injuries and vital mental health services will be delivered as part of the package. Money will also be spent on sanitation and hygiene services in addition to waste management. A leading union is stepping up calls for investment in public services. It's after new research showed many workers are losing sleep worrying about people who rely on them. Unison says the thought of letting people down is keeping public service workers up at night. Claire Williams is their Assistant General Secretary.
5: You can't keep asking public service workers to do more with less. We're really clear that our public services need a bailout.
3: Two pilots who ejected from their aircraft moments before it crashed are expected to make a full recovery, according to the RAF. The Hawk T2 aircraft had been flying out of the RAF Valley Station on Anglesey on Wednesday when it plummeted to the ground in the nearby area. Hawk operations have been paused by the RAF as a precautionary measure, whilst investigations are ongoing. And a date has been set for Tyson Fury versus Anthony Joshua. It's at Cardiff's Principality Stadium on December the 11th. That's the latest from Radio News Hub. I'm Johnny Holmes.
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It's Early Evening Escapes with me, Dave B. Just you, me, and the music. Lie back and listen. I think we should have another one, don't you?

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I'm sure they'll help you. 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

Well, that's about it for me for a Thursday evening on Early Evening Escapes. Coming up on Radio Grapevine, Pick and Mix with Darren Shaw. He's very special and he's here next, 8 o'clock. 10 o'clock, Time After Time with Ken Anton, which takes you through to 11 o'clock with the Relaxation Hour. Relax, lay back and listen. And then it's a midnight love affair, funnily enough, at midnight. And that is the rest of Thursday evening on Radio Grapevine. I'm going to toodle off. Ta-ra, see you soon.

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3: Metropolitan Police Commissioner Sir Mark Rowley says the justice system needs to treat victims of crime better after a man convicted of using AI to create sexualised images of children was repeatedly granted bail. Zafar Dogan was allowed to return to his flat, which overlooks a children's playground, despite police and prosecutors opposing bail on several occasions. Rowley says the children should have been put first.
4: Ever-increasing volumes of cases are raised with me by angry and sometimes upset officers doing all they can to protect victims and communities that feel hamstrung by a justice system that seemingly, under pressure, makes unfathomable decisions.
3: Around 200 people, largely wearing black, have gathered outside a police investigation centre in Basingstoke following the arrest of political activist Daniel Thomas. The 37-year-old, also known as Danny Tomo, is understood to have been arrested on suspicion of criminal damage, allegedly recklessly endangering someone's life. Thomas was filmed earlier appearing to slash the side of a dinghy in the English Channel, with a rescue crew member still on board. The UK government has announced an £88 million package to provide healthcare, clean water and protection to hundreds of thousands of Palestinians. Foreign Secretary Ed Miliband says civilians in Gaza need unhindered access to aid and has called on the Israeli government to end what he described as unacceptable restrictions on Gaza. 781 migrants arrived in the UK yesterday. That's the highest number for a single day so far this year. It's in the wake of two boats landing undetected on British shores within 2 days. And a Scottish grandmother has been crowned the world's oldest female Fortnite streamer by Guinness World Records. Kath Bowie is 78 and began playing the game in 2017 after being introduced to it by her teenage grandson.
5: The community just makes it all worthwhile. In my sort of close community, I have met folk from all over the world. I have a gentleman from New Zealand and he comes in every day and supports me.
3: That's the latest from Radio News Hub. I'm Johnny Holmes.
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said I'd never say it again. I guess I shouldn't say anything at all, since you're supposed to belong to him. But I just can't let you go without telling you just how much I love you.

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I know those bright lights are calling you, honey. Big fine cars and fancy talk. But if you ever want somebody to just love you, and someday you just may, just give me a call. You know where I am.

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2: Far-right activist Daniel Thomas has been arrested after he was filmed apparently slashing the side of a dinghy in the English Channel with a rescue crew member still on board. The 37-year-old, also known as Danny Tomo, uploaded footage on YouTube appearing to show him being arrested, with the officer telling him he was being detained on suspicion of criminal damage, recklessly endangering someone's life. Around 200 people, largely wearing black, gathered outside a police investigation centre in Basingstoke on Thursday evening. The justice system must treat crime victims better, Met Commissioner Sir Mark Rowley said, after a man who used AI to make nude images of children was bailed back to his flat near a playground, adding the children should have been put first.
3: But I'm here because this case is yet another example of victims being let down by a justice system that often fails to put their safety first. And in this case, those victims are children.
2: 32-year-old Zafar Dogan has been jailed for 2 years and 4 months after using AI to create sexualised images from photographs of children and adults taken without their knowledge. The UK government has announced an £88 million package to deliver healthcare, clean water and protection to hundreds of thousands of Palestinians. Money will also be spent on sanitation and hygiene services, in addition to waste management. Police Scotland have made 36 arrests in the biggest and most coordinated operation the force has ever carried out to target alleged human trafficking. Around 300 officers were deployed for the operation on Wednesday, and they are understood to have raided 47 properties. And a Scottish grandmother has been crowned the world's oldest female Fortnite streamer by Guinness World Records.
4: You know, I stay in the northeast of Scotland in a sort of rural area. I've always known what that book was. Would it ever occur to me that I would have been in it? Never. You know, it just is unbelievable.
2: That's Kath Bowie, who's 78. She says nobody is ever too old to start gaming. That's the latest from Radio News Hub. I'm Johnny Holmes.
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Hit me with your rhythm stick, hit me, hit me, je t'adore, ich liebe dich. 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
3: Far-right activist Daniel Thomas has been arrested after he was filmed slashing the side of a dinghy in the English Channel, with a rescue crew member still on board. The 37-year-old, also known as Danny Tomo, uploaded footage on YouTube appearing to show him being arrested, with the officer telling him he is being detained on suspicion of criminal damage, recklessly endangering someone's life. Metropolitan Police Commissioner Sir Mark Rowley says the justice system needs to treat victims of crime better after a man convicted of using AI to create sexualised images of children was repeatedly granted bail. Zafer Dogan was allowed to return to his flat, which overlooks a children's playground, despite police and prosecutors opposing bail on several occasions. Rowley says the children should have been put first.
4: Ever-increasing volumes of cases are raised with me by angry and sometimes upset officers who are doing all they can to protect victims and communities but feel hamstrung by a justice system that seemingly, under pressure, makes unfathomable decisions.
3: A formal ballot for strike action over teacher pay has been paused by the country's largest education union. The National Education Union had planned to launch a formal strike ballot of its teacher members in England over funding and pay, but the NEU's national executive has decided not to go ahead with the ballot next week after the government said it would not claw back pension contribution savings from schools to help cover the cost of teacher pay rises. Public service workers are losing sleep over worries for people who rely on them. That's according to leading union Unison, who are calling for more investment in public services to release pressures. Their spokesperson is Claire Williams.
5: Our campaign message is really clear. Public sector workers show up for us every day, and we're calling on the government to show up for them now.
3: And a hamstring injury to Josh Butler derailed England's hopes of sealing their Metrobank one-day series against Sri Lanka, with the tourists edging a high-scoring thriller by 16 runs at Headingley. That's the latest from Radio News Hub. I'm Johnny Holmes.
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8: 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Welcome along to Time After Time, an hour of cover versions followed by original versions. Do you know the two versions of this song?

0: Two versions of The Boy from New York City. The first version I played there, the cover version, a number two hit in 1978 for Rita Ray, the singer, and the Darts, of course. And did you spot the join? Yes, they were a bit different. The original version from 1965 got to number eight in the USA, the only hit for the Ad-Libs. And this is Time After Time with Ken Anton, the cover version, followed by the original. Well, perhaps you don't like doo-wop, perhaps you may like the disco sound instead.
1: We like the doo-wop.

Two versions of the same song, the cover version followed by the original. Black is Black, of course. Now, which two versions? The cover version was by La Belle Époque, and that was 1977, a number two hit for that French group. But the original, well, they were a Spanish and German group. They also got to number two 11 years earlier, in 1966, and that was Los Bravos. Now, the next pair of songs, the title is just slightly different between the cover version and the original. Do you know both versions? Can you tell me where the join is?

Two versions of the same song, the cover version followed by the original. That was Blondie's Denis, and that was a number two for them in 1978, the first hit, in fact, for Blondie. Well, the original, they had the female version of the name, that was Denise, a hit only in the United States, not in the UK, although it was released as a single in the UK after the Blondie version. And that was a hit in 1963 for Randy and the Rainbows. Yes, absolutely correct.

It's In His Kiss, absolutely. That was a number four hit in 1968 for Betty Everett. She was born in Greenwood, Missouri in 1939 and died in 2001. But who did the cover version? A very well-known version of the cover version. Of course, the Shoop Shoop song, brackets, It's In His Kiss. 5 weeks at number one in 1991 for Cher. Now, two rather similar versions of You Can't Hurry Love.

0: number one hit in 1982 for Phil Collins. And did you spot the join? They are rather similar. The Supremes had a number three hit in 1966, the original version of that one, the cover version, followed by the original. And that original version, the Supremes version, was in a film in 1986, the film Jumping Jack Flash. This one was originally written quite a long time ago, the first half of the 20th century. Who did this cover version, and then who sang the original?
1: You touch my finger.

the capital O. So don't be persistent, please keep your distance. You know my resistance is low.

And that is fairly low. Two versions of the same song, My Resistance is Low, the only hit, a number three hit in 1976 for Robin Sarstedt. He did the cover version, and the original, well, that was sung by Hoagy Carmichael, who co-wrote the song along with Harold Adamson and recorded that one in 1951. This is Ken Anton with the cover version, followed by the original, Time After Time. Two versions now of The First Cut is the Deepest. And again, the second

0: two versions of The First Cut is the Deepest. Well, a number one hit 4 weeks at number one in 1977 for the cover version singer. Yes, that was Rod Stewart, most unmistakable voice. In fact, both versions a very unmistakable voice. The second version was the original, and Cat Stevens wrote the song and sung it in 1967. All right, you're on holiday.
1: Hello, party people. This is Captain Kim speaking. Welcome aboard. Pump up the sound system, because we're going to...

another with similar approach to Bridgetown Barbados. The weather is fine with a maximum temperature of 90 degrees Fahrenheit. The sky is blue and the palm trees are really cool. Captain Wilcox and his crew hope you have had a pleasant flight and that you will find coconut berries again.

two versions of the same song. Well, virtually the same song. The words just slightly modified. The cover version, We're Going to Ibiza, or even Eat Pizza, depending on how you listen to that one. 1 week at number one in 1999 for the Venga Boys. Well, the original version was on Coconut Airlines, and that was Barbados, also number one for 1 week, way back in 1975, and that was typically tropical, and as I said, slightly different versions, slightly different titles. We're Going to Ibiza and Barbados. Well, the next pair of tracks also have very slightly different titles.

Well, as I said, the titles were slightly different between that pair. The cover version was called Step On, and that was a number 5 hit in 1990 for Happy Mondays, a band from Manchester. But that's the title of the original He's Gonna Step On You Again, a number 4 hit in 1971 for John Congos. He composed it, and he's from Johannesburg. All the bits of useless information here on Time After Time, the cover version followed by the original here on Hospital Radio. My name's Ken Anton. Thank you very much for joining me, and a few more pairs of tracks to come along before the end of the programme. Now, can you tell me who sang the cover version and the original of this pair?

Now, I must admit, I like the original version of that one much better than the cover. The cover, Can't Get Used to Losing You, a number three hit in 1983 for the beat. Yes, the two-tone sound, wasn't it, really? And Andy Williams, of course, a number two hit for him way back in 1963. And really, I must own up that I'm not old enough to remember it first time round. Can't Get Used to Losing You, and that's Andy Williams. Now, here's a bit of a rabble with a cover version and the original.

Well, I'm sure there was great fun singing along to that one. Especially the Beach Boys version, going back to 1966. It was in the film American Graffiti, and number three hit in 1966, as I said, the Beach Boys. There was an original version 5 years earlier in the United States, and that was by the Regents. Well, if you didn't know the cover version and the original of that song, then you can cry if you want to, because, well, it's my party.

Well, don't cry. It's only for fun. You have to guess the cover version and the original. A number one for 4 weeks in 1981 for Dave Stewart and Barbara Gaskin, followed by the original version. Number nine in 1963, Leslie Gore, and that was her first hit. Now, you can knock on wood. Perhaps that'll give you good luck in identifying the cover version and the original of this song.

on wood. Two versions of Knock on Wood. The cover version was attributed to Amy Stewart, and that was her very first hit. Number one in the United States, number six in the United Kingdom in 1979, and featured in the film The Last Days of Disco. But the original goes all the way back to 1967, and that's Eddie Floyd. Two versions of the same song, the cover version, followed by the original. Well, if you didn't manage to get that pair, try this pair. Let's go round again.

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two versions of Jump, brackets for my love. And Girls Aloud had a number two hit in 2003 with that one, but the original goes all the way back to 1984. It was in a film, Love Actually, and in 1984, that one won a Grammy Award for the Best Pop Vocal. This is Ken Anton with Time After Time, the cover version, followed by the original.

Come on, love is all around, let it show. The cover version was in a film, Four Weddings and a Funeral. That was 1994. It was in the charts for 15 weeks. That got to number one, of course, and that was Wet, Wet, Wet. But did you remember that the Troggs did the original version? Yes, the Troggs. They had a number five hit in 1967. Well, that brings us round to the end of Time After Time, the cover version followed by the original. This is Ken Anton saying thank you very much for your company, and I'm going to leave you with two versions of Could It Be Magic. A Brit Awards for the very best single of 1992, number three, and that was Take That. I'm going to play that one first, and then the original, a 1971 hit for Barry Manilow. From me, Ken Anton, thanks for listening, and stay tuned for more music here on Hospital Radio.

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3: Far-right activist Daniel Thomas has been charged on suspicion of criminal damage after he was filmed slashing the side of a dinghy in the English Channel, with a rescue crew member still on board. The 37-year-old, also known as Danny Tomo, uploaded footage on YouTube appearing to show him being arrested, with the officer telling him he is being detained on suspicion of criminal damage, recklessly endangering someone's life. Online misogyny and abuse against women is going up at a rapid rate. A joint report from Refuge and the End Violence Against Women Coalition says more than one in three women have experienced some form of online violence, rising to 47% for 16 to 24-year-olds. Beau Bottomley is Refuge's Policy and Public Affairs Manager.
4: Ofcom has already introduced guidance for tech companies on how to tackle violence against women and girls on their platforms. That's a great start, but that guidance is voluntary, and we're concerned that tech companies won't be incentivised.
3: The UK government has announced an £88 million package to provide healthcare, clean water and protection to hundreds of thousands of Palestinians. Foreign Secretary Ed Miliband says civilians in Gaza need unhindered access to aid. Former England footballer Andy Carroll has revealed he was sexually assaulted by a man in 2021 while he was sleeping at his home during his second spell at Newcastle. The 37-year-old says the attacker, who was known to him, was later convicted of sexual offences and jailed for 3 years. And with the new school term underway, there's a warning about how parents are coping with their own mental well-being. Action for Children says it's seeing a rise in the number of parents getting in touch who need support alongside their children. Jo Thurston is from the charity.
5: This particular age group, I mean, children are hitting adolescence. It's a really difficult time for them in terms of their development and their emotional state and what have you. And in the midst of that, they're going to high school, which is a really huge transition.
3: That's the latest from Radio News Hub. I'm Johnny Holmes.
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0: Sometimes being a parent is wonderful. 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
2: Far-right activist Daniel Thomas, known to his supporters as Danny Tomo, has been charged with criminal damage after he was filmed slashing a boat in the English Channel with an emergency responder on board. Hampshire police said a 37-year-old of no fixed address has been remanded into custody to appear at Basing Magistrates Court on Friday. Online misogyny and abuse against women is going up at a rapid rate. A joint report from Refuge and the End Violence Against Women Coalition say more than one in three women have experienced some form of online violence. That rises to 47% for 16 to 24-year-olds. Bo Bottomley is Refuge's Policy and Public Affairs Manager.
3: Ofcom has already introduced guidance for tech companies on how to tackle violence against women and girls on their platforms. That's a great start, but that guidance is voluntary, and we're concerned that tech companies just won't be incentivised to implement it without risk of enforcement.
2: A formal ballot for strike action over teachers' pay has been paused by the country's largest teaching union. The National Education Union said it had planned to launch a formal strike ballot to its teacher members in England over pay and funding. But the NEU's national executive has decided not to go ahead with the ballot next week after the government said it will not claw back pension contribution savings from schools to help to cover the cost of teacher pay rises. Police Scotland say 36 people have been arrested in what it's called its biggest and most coordinated operation targeting alleged human trafficking. Around 300 officers raided 47 properties across Scotland. Operation Kendrew is investigating alleged trafficking, forced labour, drug cultivation, fraud, immigration offences and money laundering. With a new school term on the way, there's a way parents are coping with their own mental well-being. It's come from Action for Children. This is Jo Thurston from the charity.
4: This particular age group, I mean, children and adolescents, it's a really difficult time for them in terms of their development and their emotional state and what have you. And in the midst of that, they're going to high school, which is a really huge transition.
2: And in the Nations League, Wales have been beaten by 1-0 by Portugal in Lisbon. That's the latest from Radio News Hub. I'm Jules Eachbridge.
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